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2: The primitive forms of artificial intelligence we already have proved very useful.
3: Artificial intelligence katika ugunduzi wake wa awali umeonyesha faida zake.
2: But I think the development of full artificial intelligence could spell the end of the human race.
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2: Develop artificial intelligence that would take off on its own, designing itself at an ever-increasing rate.
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5: 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Huyu ni Edward Snowden.
6: And so your phone is sitting there doing nothing, you think, but it's constantly shouting and saying, I'm here. Here is my IMEI and the IMSI.
1: Wewe unadhani simu tu imekaa pale mezani kimya, sivyo? Kila sekunde inawasiliana na cell tower, mnara wa simu ulio jirani kwako, ikiipa taarifa, mimi niko hapa.
6: It's screaming in the air, saying, here I am, here I am. Here is my IMEI and the IMSI.
1: Inauambia mnara, hii IMEI yangu na hii hapa ni IMSI yangu.
6: There are two globally unique identifiers that only exist anywhere.
1: Na hizi nambari zinapatikana sehemu moja tu kila mahala unapoenda duniani, kwenye simu yako wewe tu.
6: And you can search these things.
1: Unaweza Google ukaona hizi codes maana yake ni nini?
6: Place, right. This makes your phone different than all the other phones. The IMEI is burned into the handset of your phone. No matter what SIM card you change to, it's always going to be the same, and it's always going to be telling the phone network it's this physical handset.
1: Hizi namba zimechomolewa kwenye smartphone yako, na kila simu ina kodi yake ambayo ni tofauti na simu nyingine yoyote duniani. Na hata ukibadili SIM card, bado kodi inabaki ile ile.
6: But it's constantly shouting and saying, I'm here.
1: Ukibadili SIM card, simu yako inatoa taarifa kwenye mnara kwamba huyu jamaa kabadili SIM card, sasa ana namba mpya.
6: No matter what SIM card you change to,
1: hizi IMCI zinapeleka taarifa kwenye mnara ambao sasa unaisajili hiyo namba yako mpya.
6: And it compares notes. It's always going to be the same, and it's always going to be telling the phone network it's this physical handset.
5: Pengine unajiuliza, Snowden ni nani? 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
2: Is in your SIM card, right? And this is what holds your phone number, right? It's basically the key, the right to use that phone number.
1: Na kila unapoandika text, unagusa keyboard ambayo inatuma alama zako za vidole kwenye minara zinasajiliwa kwenye metadata.
2: The IMEI is burned into the handset of your phone. No matter what SIM card you change to, it's always going to be the same and it's always going to be telling the phone network it's this physical handset.
1: Hivyo zinaonyesha wewe jina lako ni nani, picha yako, una chat na nani na upo wapi dakika hiyo hiyo. 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
2: You think, but it's constantly shouting and saying, I'm here.
0: Snowden alikuwa mhandisi wa intelijensia ya Marekani, American Intelligence Contractor, ambaye alijizolea umaarufu duniani na chuki kubwa. Tarehe 6 Juni mwaka 2013, alivujisha na kuchua nyaraka siri za NSA, ambao ni usalama wa taifa wa Marekani, National Security Agency.
3: Edward Snowden is a coward, he is a traitor, and he has betrayed his country.
4: The man who leaks details of a secret telephone and internet surveillance program in the USA has disappeared in Hong Kong.
3: If he wants to come home tomorrow to face the music, he can do so.
5: They should use every legal avenue we have to bring him back to the United States.
6: I want to get him caught and brought back for trial.
7: I don't know how anybody can view this person as anything other than a criminal.
8: We've been telling him, get out, get out, get out, get out.
6: I think the chase is on.
0: Snowden tena.
2: Who is closest to me? That's the cell phone tower. Network towers and your smartphone compares notes with them to go, who do I hear the loudest?
1: Zinaripoti hii ni simu ya Joseph na hii ni simu ya James. Zinawasiliana na minara mengine iliyo mbali na ulipo wakati unatumia simu yako.
2: Who do I hear the loudest? And who you hear the loudest is a proxy for proximity, for closeness, distance, right? They go, whoever I hear more loudly than anybody else, that's close to me. So you're going to be bound to this cell phone tower, and that cell phone tower is going to make a note.
1: Hii minara inaangalia ni wapi sauti inasikika kwa nguvu ya mtumiaji huyu. 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
0: 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Huyu hapa Snowden tena.
2: A permanent record saying this phone handset with this phone number at this time was connected to me, right? And based on your phone handset and your phone number, they can get your identity, right?
1: Hizi taarifa zako zote hazifutiki, zinabaki kwenye makampuni haya ambayo yanahifadhi kila kitu chako.
2: Topath, but what this means is that whenever you're carrying a phone, whenever the phone is turned on, there's a record of your presence at that place that is being made and created by companies.
1: Kusema kweli, sio lazima hizi taarifa zako wazitumie, ila makampuni haya yanazichukulia taarifa zako kuwa zina thamani kubwa na wazitumia siku isiyo na jina wakihitaji kufanya hivyo.
2: It does not need to be kept forever, and in fact there's no good argument for it to be kept forever, but these companies see that as valuable information, right? This is the whole big data problem.
1: Kabla ya social media, taarifa hizi zako hazikuwa na maana yoyote. 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
2: And all this information that used to be ephemeral, right? Where were you when you were 8 years old, you know? Where'd you go after you had a bad breakup? You know, who'd you spend the night with? Who'd you call after?
0: Snowden kwa mara ya kwanza aliwavua nguo taifa hilo kubwa lenye teknolojia hii ya AI, kwamba Marekani wamekuwa kwa miaka mingi wakidukua taarifa za watu wote duniani na kuzihifadhi kwa nia mbaya, kinyume na sheria. 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
2: All this information used to be ephemeral, meaning it disappeared, right? Like the morning dew, it would be gone. No one would remember it. But now these things are...
1: Hivi sasa taarifa hizi hazipotei, zinahifadhiwa. 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
2: But now these things are stored. Now these things are saved. It doesn't matter whether you're doing anything wrong. It doesn't matter whether you're the most ordinary person on earth, because that's how bulk collection, which is the government's euphemism for mass surveillance, works. They simply collect it all in advance in hopes that one day it will become useful. And that...
1: Na hapo, bado sijaongea kabisa hizi apps nyingine ambazo kila siku unazipakua, unazidownload kwenye simu yako. Hizi apps zote zinakusanya taarifa zako kila unapotumia. Wewe unaona tu notifications zinaingia, hujui zinatoka wapi.
2: Was just talking about how you connect to the phone network. That's not talking about all those apps on your phone that are contacting the network even more frequently, right? How do you get a text message notification? How do you get an email notification? How is it that Facebook knows where you're at? You know, all of these things, these analytics.
1: Kuna apps zinakuuliza, unataka picha zako au teksti zako za miaka 10 iliyopita? Tuna uwezo wa kukurudishia zote. Unajiuliza, zilikuwa wapi wakati simu mimi nilishabadili mara kibao?
2: They are trying to keep track through location services on your phone, through GPS, through even just what wireless access points you're connected to, because there's a global constantly updated map. There's actually many of them of wireless access points in the world, because just like we talked about, every phone has a unique identifier that's globally unique.
9: Okay.
0: Snowden alitikisa idara ya ulinzi ya nchi hiyo Pentagon na kuibua mjadala mkubwa na shindani kuhusu usalama wa raia na taarifa zao na faragha zao, ambavyo kama nimekuwa nikikueleza kwenye kipindi cha kwanza, Rais Obama na utawala wake walimsaka kwa udi na uvumba ili wamkamate.
9: No, I don't think Mr. Snowden was a patriot. Mr. Snowden's been charged with 3 felonies. If in fact he believes that what he did was right, then like every American citizen, he can come here, appear before the court with a lawyer and make his case.
0: Na wamfungulia mashtaka au hata ikiwezekana wamtoe roho yake.
10: We do expect the Russian government to look at all the options available to them to expel Mr. Snowden back to the United States. The U.S. is advising these governments that Mr. Snowden is wanted on felony charges and as such should not be allowed to proceed in any further international travel other than is necessary to return him here to the United States.
1: 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Zinachungulia kupitia Google Map na Google Earth. Kila kifaa cha kielektroniki unachokitumia kuanzia laptop yako, desktop na vifaa vyovyote vya kidigitali ambavyo hutumia radio modem, kazi yake ni kukusanya taarifa zako.
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1: Kinachonikera zaidi, hiyo simu au hivyo vifaa ni mali yako, umenunua kwa hela zako, kinyume chake vinageuka kuwa mali ya kampuni haya. 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
2: You, on the other hand, owned the device. Well, rather, you paid for the device.
1: Tunalipa kodi na gharama nyingine kibao, lakini hii teknolojia ya AI inatufanya tusimiliki chochote, na kila siku tunapoteza faragha zetu. 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
2: But increasingly these corporations own it, increasingly these governments own it, and increasingly we are living in a world where we do all the work, right? We pay all the taxes, we pay all the costs, but we own less and less, and nobody understands this better than the youngest generation.
11: Itaendelea kesho, ni hapa hapa ndani ya Manju Jamvini.